So this next one is an absolute masterpiece, in my opinion. It's a very, lyrically, a very beautiful song. So this next one is called Walk On, and this song is about, it's written about a person. And the meaning behind it is, to me, it's beautiful. It really is. So it is about an activist. And basically, the song is about nobility and, like, personal sacrifice. Basically about, like, doing what's right, even if your heart may be telling you, like, otherwise. And it's by U2. And Bono had explained that love is, in, like, the way he sees it, is love is the highest sense in the world. And it's something that you can always take your heart with you. You'll always have your heart. And this song kind of highlights the fact that one day, like, you're going to lose everything. Like, one day, you know, it's going to happen at some point. So at least you'll have your heart. And, you know, like I said, like, doing what's right in that moment. And, you know, like I said, you'll always have it with you. You'll always have your heart with you. And I truly think that is, like, just so beautiful, honestly. Like, I know I keep saying that, but it is true. And it's one of those things where it's like, something that people, I feel like, are afraid to do a lot of the time, which, I mean, you know, doing what you truly believe is quite difficult. I agree with that. But still, it's so important, like, unbelievable. And, like, having a song like that, to me, was, I can't even explain it. It's just, it makes, like, someone who might be, like, struggling with that feel like, okay, you know what, I'm not so alone in this. And I don't know, I feel like when you put things into a song, it just makes it so much more emotional and, like, warm, if that makes sense. So yeah, I really truly, this is definitely a top favorite lyrically, so I hope you guys really like this one.

Hole in My Heart by Sleeping with Sirens. That one I definitely can say is probably in my top 10, like, overall, in general, every song in the world, favorite lyrics. I really, really love that one. And I definitely could have elaborated more and said more on, like, my thoughts for YouTube, but I'm honestly not that good with words. I'm not gonna lie, I'm not that good with words. Hence why I like lyrics so much, because I don't have to say them, you know? They speak for me, honestly. But yeah, I had so much fun putting the show together. I have one more song. But yeah, I had a lot of fun doing this, and I'm definitely probably gonna do it again in the future, for sure. And yeah, thank you guys so much for tuning in. Once again, I'm Leah with Melancholy Mixtapes, and you are listening to WLOY.

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1: 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I'm actually coming at you from my home studio, no longer in Baltimore, but you're still listening to WLOY, Loyola Radio. So get hyped, folks, for we're going to have a couple summer special editions of Bravo Radio. I know

A tried and true classic from the 1980s, Your Love is definitely one of the most iconic songs of the decade, at least in my opinion. I gotta say, folks, The Outfield also has some other good stuff, too, like Talk to Me and All the Love in the World. Definitely go check those songs out if you like that sound there. But next up, we have some Duran Duran, one of my absolute favorites. So get ready for that, folks. Thanks again for listening.

Alrighty, folks, gotta love some Duran Duran with Simon Le Bon and all of them. Now, don't quote me on this, but I believe that Girls on Film was actually their first single. Now, I'm not 100% sure on this, and I really should have fact-checked this before the show, but I'm pretty sure, so hopefully that's good enough. But again, don't quote me on that, because, again, I'm not entirely sure. Anyways, next up we have some New Order, and if you've been listening for a while, you know that I'm an absolute New Order junkie. I can't get enough of them. I love Bernard Sumner and all of them. Just an awesome, awesome, awesome group. So here's Blue Monday. Sit back and relax.

quite possibly one of my favorite songs of all time. Blue Monday's just one of those that I just can't get enough of. If I had to pick my two favorite New Order songs, I'd probably say Blue Monday and True Faith. I know some of those are more sort of basic answers, but I just gotta say they're really, really great songs, especially considering, you know, that they made them, I think, 4 years apart. So there was some time, you know, in between both of those songs, because True Faith came out in 1987, and I believe Blue Monday came out in 1983. Again, don't quote me on that, but enough New Order talk. Next up, we're going to have some Dead or Alive, so stay tuned for that. And thanks again for listening, folks. Make it right.

one of my favorite Dead or Alive songs right there. Honestly, I think that they're a great group, and they don't really get a whole lot of love and attention other than for You Spin Me Right Round Like a Record Baby, mainly because of Stranger Things, because that song, that show, I should say, made that song extremely popular, especially among younger audiences. Alrighty, next up we have Jenny by Tommy Tutone. Fun fact, folks, I'm actually going to get to see Tommy Tutone this summer as well as meet him. Really looking forward to that. I'm headed to the Totally Tubular Festival, concert, festival, whatever you want to call it, in Atlantic City this summer, July 19th. So I will be there. Really excited to see him. I believe he's performing, as well as Bow Wow Wow, as well as the Thompson Twins. So a bunch of those 80s bands will be there. Really excited to get to meet them all. Have some backstage passes secured. Really, really excited and looking forward to that. But here we have Jenny.

Alrighty, folks, there's just something to be said about those wonderful, wonderful, smooth vocals of Phil Collins. What an excellent, excellent singer. One of my favorites of the 80s. And I know I say that about everybody, but, you know, I just really love the decade. Next up, we have some Erasure. That's Andy Bell and Vince Clark, a power duo from the late 80s. Vince Clark was actually the original keyboardist, or the original person on the synth for Depeche Mode. And then he left and then partnered up with Alison Moyet for Yazoo and with Andy Bell for Erasure. Andy Bell. Yes, Andy Bell. Andy Bell for Erasure. So next up we have some Erasure. So sit back, relax, and enjoy.

Just wanted to take a moment and to check in with you all listening at home. Thanks again for tuning in for our summer edition of Bravo Radio. Again, folks, for those of you who are just tuning in, today's theme is the 1980s. And for the entire summer, we'll be doing 70s and 80s themed music. Of course, that is subject to change. But I'm super, super, super excited to be able to rock and roll throughout the entire summer with you guys. So really, really happy there. Hopefully you're all having a good day. I know it's nice, hot, and sunny where I am right now, coming at you from the home studio. Unfortunately, no longer in Baltimore, but I'll be back there soon. Don't you worry. And folks, I really hope that you have a great rest of your day. Stay safe out there, and here's some Culture Club.

Some good old Tom Petty and the Heartbreakers for you there. Next up, we have one of my favorite 80s pop duos of all time. You guessed it, it's Wham. They're right up there with Hall & Oates, in my opinion, although they definitely did not last as long as Hall & Oates. But even Hall & Oates have been going through it recently with that whole lawsuit thing. Not exactly sure the details on that, but definitely go check that out if you're a big Hall & Oates fan. I know I definitely was heartbroken to hear that. I think Hall was suing Oates or Oates was suing Hall. Not exactly sure. Again, don't quote me on any of this stuff. But again, next up we have some Wham.

Alrighty, folks, that was ABC's Be Near Me Disco Munich mix. Definitely one of the more funky tracks I have in my repertoire here, but a banger nonetheless. Gotta love ABC. Martin Fry on those lead vocals. I think they had most of their success in the early 80s, definitely as one of those alternative sort of new wave pop groups. Definitely they have some more good stuff like How to Be a Millionaire, or How to Be a Zillionaire, I believe is what the album's called, and as well as The Look of Love. Definitely go check them out, as well as Poison Arrow. They got some really great stuff. If you like their sound, definitely go give them a listen. But we're actually coming up on our last song here, so enjoy, and thanks again for listening.

Alrighty, folks, that was unfortunately our last song of the day for today. But thank you so much for tuning in to our special summer edition of Bravo Radio. 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I definitely can guarantee you folks there will be a couple more episodes, special episodes, I should say, of Bravo Radio over the summer. So stay tuned for them. And remember, keep listening to WLOY. Thanks so much for tuning in, folks. And hey, stay safe out there and have a wonderful, wonderful, wonderful day, folks. This is DJ Bravo signing off.

0: Do you think you have what it takes to become a WLOY DJ? 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
1: Well, on that wonderful note, should I go do the thing that we're contractually obligated to do?
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1: Play music.

0: Was that song a mover, a jiver? And I'll tell you, it most certainly was not by MacGyver.
1: No, it wasn't. You're listening to the Retro Rocking Roadshow with your host, Ron-Tro Eddie and Big Bopper Ben. The songs you just heard were Mother and Child Reunion by Paul Simon, I Only Want to Be With You by the Bay City Rollers, and God Only Knows by the Captain and Tennille.
0: Yeah, God Only Knows by the Captain and Tennille. Now, we did not intend to play that song.
1: No, we didn't.
0: But, you know, it was a nice cover.
1: It did what it had to do.
0: It was a nice cover. I mean, I still prefer the Beach Boys version.
1: Okay.
0: I still prefer the Beach Boys version. I mean, I love Captain and Tennille, but I think the Beach Boys version was better.
1: I'm inclined to agree with you.
0: Now, I looked up Mother and Child Reunion. First, we got to talk about, because this is the Retro Rock and Roadshow, so we got to talk about how it's performed on the charts, right? At its peak in 1972, Mother and Child Reunion reached number 4 on the U.S. Billboard's Hot 100.
1: Wow.
0: A very, very impressive showing. It also reached number 4 on the Hot Adult Contemporary charts, number 4 on the U.S. Cashbox charts. Interestingly, it reached number 1 in Zimbabwe.
1: That is interesting.
0: It also reached number 1 in South Africa, and number 5 in Canada. It's interesting. Like, you don't think about Paul Simon as, like, you don't associate Paul Simon in Africa. But I mean, he does have a whole album inspired by traditional African music.
1: Yes, he does.
0: And so he was very popular in Africa. I think in many ways he was more popular in Africa than in the U.S. So, you know, it's interesting to think of that.
1: It certainly is.
0: Also, I found this funny. Do you know why the song is named Mother and Child Reunion?
1: Not a clue.
0: It is named Mother and Child Reunion because that was the name of a chicken and egg dish that Paul Simon ordered from a Chinese restaurant in New York.
1: That's very interesting.
0: I mean, the more you know.
1: The man with the information.
0: The master of misinformation, Mr. Know-It-All. Is that copyrighted? It's probably copyrighted. All right. That's enough fun. You know what we got to do.
1: Yes, we do. We got to play the music, man.
0: Will you stop stealing my line? Play music!

0: Wasn't that song a mover, a jiver? And it most certainly was not by a guy named MacGyver.
1: Hip, hip, hip.
0: You're listening to the one, the only, absolutely out of this world, and completely sane. I went to the doctor the other way, and they declared me completely sane. Retro Rock and Road Show. I'm your host with the most, Retro Eddie.
1: And I'm Big Papa Ben.
0: And this is the possibly one, the only, absolutely out of this world, far out, man. WLOY, Loyola Radio. The songs you just heard were
1: Long Train Running by the Doobie Brothers, Umbrella Man by the Partridge Family, and Traveling Man by Ricky Nelson.
0: Yeah. And so, Long Train Running and Traveling Man by Ricky Nelson and were requested, and I'm dedicating to Britt out in Long Island. Thank you, Britt, for being a dedicated listener and supporting all these years.
1: Thank you.
0: And thank you, Britt, for knowing that. I love a good train song.
1: You know what we love most around here?
0: I'm almost afraid to ask.
1: Requests and dedications.
0: That's true.
1: We love to hear them. So do contact us and send us your requests and dedications anytime.
0: Yes, please. Okay, and so, Long Train Running. Again, that master of misinformation, Mr. Know-It-All here. The original recording by the Doobie Brothers originally peaked in 1973 at a respectable number 8 on the U.S. Billboard's Hot 100. And it also reached number 8 in Canada and number 11 in South Africa. Number 10 in the Netherlands. Quite respectable. It was re-released as a remix in 1993. And the remix did not chart in the U.S. But for the first time ever, the song charted in the U.K., reaching number 7 on the U.K. singles charts.
1: That's amazing.
0: It is. All right. There's so much more great retro rockin' goodness on the way. We're just here having the time of our lives.
1: That we are.
0: Enjoying the best possible music in the best possible way. Shall we go ahead and do that thing with the thingy thing?
1: Play music.
0: That's my line. Play music.

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1: Yes, it was.
0: You're listening to 20 Only, absolutely perfectly sane Retro Rock and Road Show. 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
1: And I'm Big Bopper Ben.
0: And you're listening to 20 Only, absolutely out of this world, WLOY. 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
1: Charm City.
0: Baltimore. It's also truly bucolic. I didn't say that this time. It's truly bucolic. Baltimore.
1: And Baltimore also is a city that reads.
0: Yes, it is. 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
1: Hello, Boulder.
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0: Big Bopper Ben, do you know what all the cool hip cats and daddios out there in Radioland are doing right now, probably?
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1: But not on X.
0: That's right. We are not on Twitter. I refuse to call it X. Refuse. All right. The song.
1: Did you know what we like to do the most around here?
0: All right, I'll bite. What is it that we like to do the most around here?
1: We love to play vinyl. And tonight, we're playing songs from the vinyl in my personal collection.
0: That's right. Big Bopper Benjamin was very, very, very generous and allowed us to borrow his secret, don't tell anybody we have it, vinyl stash.
1: And the songs that you just heard are a couple of dedications, actually. Kokomo by the Beach Boys was dedicated to Queen Mommy. Because we love her, and you know, we got to make a dedication to her every time. And Pressure by Billy Joel, dedicated to all you hip dudes and
0: cool hip cats and daddios.
1: There you go. Who are taking final exams this week, and hope you're doing well.
0: Well, not just those taking final exams. Of course, final exams are important, but also all those who are having to administer exams. You know, it's also AP exam season.
1: Yes, it is.
0: It's also state assessment season. So, all you hip cats and daddios out there that are feeling the pressure, that song's dedicated to you.
1: Yes, indeed.
0: All right. I'm going to go do the thing now. I think there's someone at the door that's coming to take me away. So let's go ahead and do the thing. Play music!

0: Was that song a mover, a jiver? And it most certainly was not by MacGyver.
1: Nope, it wasn't.
0: You're listening to the only absolutely out of this world retro rock and road show. I'm your host with the most, Retro Eddie.
1: And I'm Big Bopper Ben.
0: And you're listening to one of the only absolutely perfectly sane, there for you when you need it, 24/7.

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1: The songs you just heard were Blondie's Rapture and Life in the Fast Lane by the Eagles. That one dedicated to Judy from Brooklyn.
0: Okay. Hey, thank you, Judy from Brooklyn, for tuning in. And so we got to talk. So I like the Eagles, right? They're a good group, classic song. They have many good hits. You have Hotel California, Life in the Fast Lane, right? I did not realize, and I should have realized this, but I did not realize that Don Henley was the lead vocalist for the Eagles.
1: Yes, he was.
0: All right. I love Don Henley. His solo career was also really, really well established. I never connected the dots between the Eagles and Don Henley.
1: Well, that's cool.
0: Also, Life in the Fast Lane. like so many of the great songs that came before it, Life in the Fast Lane is about drugs.
1: Yes, it is.
0: It is about drugs. And it was specifically inspired. Glenn Frey is on the record as saying that it is specifically inspired by his travels with a drug dealer known as the Count.
1: Wow.
0: In other news, I also didn't realize that Rapture had a reference to Sesame Street.
1: Yes, it does, doesn't it?
0: It has a reference to Sesame Street. Like, I do not associate Blondie with anything remotely like Sesame Street.
1: Except that she did make an appearance on Sesame Street some years ago.
0: Did she?
1: She did.
0: Oh, man. Now I have to go find that episode. They've released the whole thing on Tubi.
1: Tubi's a great channel. Watch it if you can.
0: This is not an advertisement, by the way. I'm just saying, I like Sesame Street, and I do occasionally watch episodes. So now I got to find the Blondie episode. Okay, I digress. You know, I know, you came here for great music, and gosh darn it, gee willikers, will you look at the time? We got to do that thing.
1: Yes, we do.
0: Play music.

0: Wasn't that song absolutely groovy, man?
1: Yes, it was.
0: You're listening to One Only Absolutely Can You Dig It, Man? WLOI, Loyola Radio. And this is the One Only Absolutely, like, totally far out Retro Rockin' Road Show. I'm your host with the most, Retro Eddie.
1: And I'm Big Bopper Ben.
0: 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Hello people Boulder. In Boulder. And, of course, you can tell any of the millions of spy devices. I'm staring at 12 right now. 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
1: Yes, indeed. The songs you just heard were The Bee Gees, I Started a Joke, and Air Supply, Sweet Dreams, and Creedence Clearwater Revival.
0: The masters of alliteration themselves.
1: Have you ever seen the rain? Interesting factoid about the Bee Gees. Most people, when you tell them, hey, have you heard the Bee Gees? He says, yeah, I've seen Saturday Night Fever. I've heard the soundtrack. But did you know that the Bee Gees are so much more than Saturday Night Fever? A good friend of mine, Lewis, some years ago, introduced me to the Bee Gees catalog, and I was so impressed with how wonderful these songs were, and why I never heard them before.
0: Well, you know what my favorite Bee Gees song is.
1: What would that be?
0: The New York mining accident of '63.
1: 65. But yeah, that's one of the songs that impressed me.